I got flip, not a kind of rock. I never found the box. Talking twice, better like a radio rock. Or not, say stop the beat. Hands in the air, the beat start getting down everywhere. There's people that are part, people in the pie, people in the side, people on the street with a heart attack. Let's go, man. Stuck out there, you gotta eat that lobby every day. Anything

0: 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I'm gonna make gold double down the street. I said, what, John? Hey, hey.
1: Vicente Moros está en La Noche Fantástica.